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2: 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See the bet, raise the bet, or fold. Some may say it's the same in love, like banging your head against a wall.

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2: Boy toy named Troy used to live in Detroit. Big soap filling money, he was getting some coins. Was the shootouts with the law, but he lived in a palace. Bought me Alexander McQueen, he was keeping me stylish. Now that